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1: Hey friend, I'm Lacey. A folded flag placed into trembling hands is one of the heaviest things a family can carry. And yet Psalm 34 says the Lord is near to the brokenhearted. What a comfort to know on this Memorial Day. Grief never places us outside the reach of God. We thank you, Lord, that you are near to those who are hurting today.

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0: Jordan Feliz, next to me.
1: Be still and know that I am God. That's a popular phrase from the Bible, one that you've probably heard before. But did you know that that verse was written in a context a lot like ours? It's actually from Psalm 46, which says, "The nations raged, the kingdoms were moved." It describes great international turmoil. But God is involved in the world. Verse 9 says He makes wars to cease to the end of the earth. He breaks the bow and cuts the spear in two. That's a promise that one day God will bring an end to all war. So what are we to do in the meantime? Let go. Don't try to take control or figure everything out. Sometimes we just need to turn off the TV news and listen to what God has to say through His Word. Be still and know that I am God. When's the last time you were still before Him? With Seeking Him, I'm Nancy DeMoss Wagamuth.
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Hey friend, I'm Lacey. What a great day it is to be alive and to be able to carry the good news of Jesus Christ to everyone that we possibly can. Lord, lead us, and where you lead, we will follow you.

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KVNE. Hey friend, I'm Lacey. 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My friend, never forget what Christ was willing to endure to bring you home to God. Lord, help us to remember.

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Heal memories that still haunt the night on this Memorial Day. Bring peace where there has been turmoil and rest where there has been weariness.

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4: There's a Bible full of history of the ways that God showed up for his people. Just when you thought all odds were stacked against you, he shows up and does miracles. He does the unthinkable. And there's so many instances in my life where I can look back and say, he really has never, ever failed me. It's so easy for us to freak out and just say, God, where are you? Have you forgotten about me? This song, Ain't No Way, is just all about that declaration. There's no way you're gonna let me down. You've been there for me time and time again. As I look back over my life, there's not one time that you failed me, and you're gonna show up for me now. And that's what Ain't No Way is all about.

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Hey friend, I'm Lacey. The Bible says in Isaiah, the whole earth is full of God's glory. Even on battlefields, as we reflect on this Memorial Day, even in grief, even in sacrifice, there is nowhere His presence cannot reach.

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1: Hey, friend, I'm Lacey. A soldier once shared that in the middle of battle, the thing he missed most was ordinary life, like the sound of laughter around a dinner table, or the smell of coffee in the morning, or sitting at a porch sunset. It's amazing how hardship teaches us to treasure simple gifts. And in the middle of those hard moments, that soldier did just that. Lord, help us to remember that every good and perfect gift is from you. And so often, we take it all for granted. 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
1: Hey, friend, I'm Lacey. We have our very first Rock the Pines Christian Music Festival coming up this year, and we've got all the details. 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

0: face to face.
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2: A billionaire has asked this question in Forbes magazine. If you could go back in time and give yourself a word of advice, what would it be? And his response was, I say, hey, self, when you get to the top of the mountain, there's nothing up there.
3: This is Focus on the Family Minute. And as an aspiring Navy SEAL, Chad Williams saw the downside of success.
2: And so for me, you know, here I am becoming this Navy SEAL. This is my top of the mountain. 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And maybe I'm not being imaginative enough, but I just realized if this doesn't do it, nothing will. I felt like I was better off not being a SEAL and looking forward to becoming a Navy SEAL, because then at least I had something in front of me to give me drive to invest into. But now that I've arrived, I realize I'm still just the same person. Well, where do you go from there?
3: True fulfillment in life can only be found in Christ. 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
1: Hey friend, I'm Lacey with a little encouragement tonight from Christine Kane.
2: A couple of years ago, I had a cancer diagnosis. I woke up one morning, had a lump on the left-hand side of my throat and had a nodule on what I now know was my thyroid. Did all the tests. And I remember saying to her there, I said, look, this is going to go one of three ways. Plan A, I said, I'm going to come back to America. God's going to supernaturally heal me. You're going to do more tests and there will be no trace of cancer. Option B, that you're going to be able to isolate it and through the great medical profession, we're going to be able to treat this, cut it out, do whatever needs to be done, which is what happened in my case. Option C, I'm going to die and Jesus is going to heal me in heaven. I said, I'll be fine. Some people here might be a bit upset, but I'll be fine. I'm going there anyway. I'm just going to get there quicker than I thought. And there was just silence on the phone. I go, so plan A, I win. Plan B, I win. Plan C, I win. I said, you can't lose for winning. And she's like, Christine, I think you're a little bit cray-cray. And I said, I am. I've drunk the Kool-Aid. I said, but the truth is that if you really believe this thing that we profess to believe at our core, I have to believe that God will protect me and God will give me the grace to handle anything I'm not expecting. And I'm not fearless, but I'm more faithful than I am fearful.

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1: Hey friend, I'm Lacey. During the Civil War, Clara Barton became known for running toward wounded soldiers with supplies and compassion. Long before she was known as the founder of the Red Cross, she was simply someone willing to enter painful places to help hurting people. That's the heart of Christ, isn't it, friend? To move toward suffering, not away from it. Lord, on this Memorial Day, we reflect and we remember those who have gone before us.

0: sounds already there.
1: You're already there.
2: Hey friend, I'm Lacey. Thanks for tuning in with me tonight for this Memorial Day special show. What a blessing. May gratitude lead us to worship, and may worship lead us back to Christ, the Savior who gave everything so that we could truly live. Lord, I pray for my friend on the other end of this signal tonight. I pray that peace would flood them from wherever they are listening and whatever they are doing. Lord, would you strengthen them and protect them tonight in Jesus' name. Amen. Until tomorrow, friend, I hope you have a good night.

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6: Hey, this is Cece Winans with the message of my song, Worthy of It All. Psalm 63 talks about God's love being better than life. When I think of the goodness of Jesus and all that he has done for me, I can't help but praise God. And this song just puts it all in perspective, not just because of what he's done, but just because of who he is. The Bible instructs us to love him with all of our heart, soul, and mind. Why? Because he deserves nothing less. He is worthy of

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1: KVNE. Hey, I'm your friend Fletch, and I love this time of year. You know, it just kind of lingers a little bit longer. You know, the air shifts and the days are longer, and hope feels easier to find. You know what I mean? You know, Scripture reminds us that God works in seasons on purpose. He says, see, I'm doing a new thing. Thank you, Lord, for what you're doing.

KVNE. Hey, I'm your friend Fletch, and hopefully you've used up that fresh Monday energy. But you know, I love that God works in ordinary spaces for us and with us, right? You know, 1 Corinthians reminds us, whatever you do, do it all for the glory of God. Even rest. 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

KVNE. Hey, I'm your friend Fletch, and you know, summer doesn't just arrive overnight, does it? Kind of inches in slowly. And that's often how God works in our lives too. Not sudden transformation, but steady renewal. That's what his word says in 2 Corinthians anyway. 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

0: louder. Good God Almighty.
1: A listener writes, Gary, my spouse's family told me directly that they don't think I'm good enough for their daughter. How can I handle this constructively?
2: From my perspective, it's unfortunate that they express their opinion, because I think as parents of married children, we need to stay out of the equation unless they ask us to come into the equation. So obviously it's very discouraging when you think that your in-laws have this attitude toward you. I think what I would say is don't take it personal. That is, don't focus on this, but focus on being the person you believe your wife needs you to be. Love her, care for her, protect her, be the husband she wants. And in a few years, perhaps your in-laws will change their mind. But ultimately, it's far more important what your wife thinks about you than it is what her parents think about you.
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1: Hey, Brother Wyatt, good to hear from you again. What's on your heart tonight, buddy?
2: I just want to really thank you guys for everything that you do. 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I really, really, truly appreciate that. 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
1: Well, Wyatt, we appreciate you, buddy. Really good to hear from you, man. 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

0: Chris Tomlin, whom shall I fear?
1: Whom shall I fear? You know, the Bible says if God is for us, who can be against us? And you know, he's the same yesterday, today, and forever. 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God is good all the time.

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4: Hey, this is Dave Fry from Sidewalk Prophets, and this is the story behind our song, Father, Let It Be. 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See, the more I live, the more I realize that asking for help, relying on loved ones, surrendering my will to the God that made the stars and yet somehow knows my name, see, that's true strength. When we can't understand the path that we're walking, when we want to hold on so tight it makes us feel comfortable but only wastes us away, in those moments we can declare, not my will, but yours be done. Trusting God with everything is a place of surrender and sacrifice, but it's the place I long to be.

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KVNE. Hey, I'm your friend Fletch, and summer is pretty much here. And just reminded me that we didn't really do our spring cleaning. 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It can be about the heart too, right? And I love this reminder from Psalm 51. It says, create in me a clean heart, O God. Lord, we need you.

KVNE, the voice of encouragement. Hey, I'm your friend Fletch, and for us, Monday nights are a great night for reflection. You know what I mean? I mean, not straining to be noticed or worrying about anything else. What has God already brought you through this year? So gratitude changes everything, right? It changes our perspectives, changes our minds, our hearts. And His Word says to give thanks in all circumstances. That's His will for us.

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1: When was the last time you used a pager, a cassette tape? 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

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Hey, I'm your friend Fletch, and my wife and I are pretty diligent about letting or even making our little girls listen to KVNE. And it's because of songs like that, songs like this one from Chris Tomlin called At the Cross, Love Ran Wild. God's Word says that God demonstrates His love for us, and that while we were still sinners, He sent Jesus to die on the cross for us.

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1: 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Who's this?
2: This is Tim.
1: Brother Tim, good to hear from you, my man. What's up with you?
2: 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Just music lifts me up and keeps me going every day.
1: Amen, Brother Tim. Well, I sure do appreciate you, my man. Good to hear from you.
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1: KVNE. Hey, I'm your friend Fletch, and you know, summer right around the corner. You're probably making vacation plans or packing for it already. But you know that new seasons require trust, right? 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God's patient, and He invites us to be patient too. 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

0: Yeah, that's taken straight from God's Word, as are pretty much every one of these songs. So what do you say we dive into God's Word for about 60 seconds? You know, it's the foundation of everything we do here. Here's our sweet friend Tara Lee Cobble with the God Shot.
1: I charge you in the presence of God and of Christ Jesus, who is to judge the living and the dead, and by his appearing in his kingdom, preach the word. Be ready in season and out of season. Reprove, rebuke, and exhort with complete patience and teaching. 2 Timothy 4, 1-2. Have you ever had a mentor? Here, Paul is challenging his mentee Timothy to preach God's word at all times and be prepared to patiently guide, correct, and encourage people. The patience is the hard part, right? But do you know how Timothy could access that patience? By remembering the way God has dealt with him. He can tap into God's kindness to him as he deals with others. In the verses immediately before these, Paul says God teaches, reproves, and corrects us too. Lean into his direction and kindness as you deal with others today. He's where the joy is. To listen to the God Shot again or share it with friends, go to kvne.com and click the God Shot link.
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3: 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I've had my own personal mentor in my life for over a decade now. My family will be led by a man of God. My son will be raised by his father. Watch him come alive as
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2: 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And this next one's called Honestly, We Just Need Jesus. It's what it boils down to, no matter what. Time is short. People need Jesus.

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0: Crowder, somebody prayed.
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1: Brother Logan, good to hear from you, buddy. What's up with you?
2: 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It's amazing. Y'all have a good day, man. God bless.
1: You too, Brother Logan. 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

0: Lord Jesus, thank you for every ounce of mercy and grace that you give to me. I deserve none of it, but you are faithful because that's who you are.
1: Oh, I've been desperate.

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1: This is Raising Godly Girls Minute with Patty Garibay of American Heritage Girls.
2: God bless America, land that I love. 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Is she apprehensive about singing patriotic songs? She might be wrestling with her citizenship alongside her identity as a Christ follower. Can patriotism and discipleship coexist? 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Lead her to serve those who have sacrificed for our freedom. Affirm her love for both God and country, praying God bless America along the way.
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4: 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Here's the story behind Jamie McDonald's Ain't No Way.
5: There's a Bible full of history of the ways that God showed up for His people. Just when you thought all odds were stacked against you, He shows up and does miracles. He does the unthinkable. And there's so many instances in my life where I can look back and say, He really has never, ever failed me. It's so easy for us to freak out and just say, God, where are you? Have you forgotten about me? This song, Ain't No Way, is just all about that declaration. There's no way you're going to let me down. You've been there for me time and time again. As I look back over my life, there's not one time that you failed me, and you're going to show up for me now. And that's what Ain't No Way is all about.

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3: Hey, this is Cece Winans with the message of my song, Worthy of It All. Psalm 63 talks about God's love being better than life. When I think of the goodness of Jesus and all that he has done for me, I can't help but praise God. And this song just puts it all in perspective, not just because of what he's done, but just because of who he is. 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He is worthy of it all.

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1: Here's the story behind Jamie McDonald's Ain't No Way.
2: There's a Bible full of history of the ways that God showed up for his people. Just when you thought all odds were stacked against you, he shows up and does miracles. He does the unthinkable. And there's so many instances in my life where I can look back and say, he really has never, ever failed me. It's so easy for us to freak out and just say, God, where are you? Have you forgotten about me? This song, Ain't No Way, is just all about that declaration. There's no way you're going to let me down. You've been there for me time and time again. 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And that's what Ain't No Way is all about.

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1: Hi, I'm John Sorensen, president of Evangelism Explosion International, and you're listening to Share Life Today. Jim Sanders, executive vice president of Ambassador Advertising, has seen God's hand in the most unexpected moments. He said,
2: "The fact that there are these divine serendipities, there are no chance meetings.
1: Every encounter, whether with a neighbor, a stranger in line, or someone sitting next to you, may be an appointment set by God himself. I remember meeting a young man at a bus stop when I was out with a team in Arizona, who shared that he was just sitting there thinking about what was shared at his AA meeting, that having a relationship with God could change everything. He asked us if we knew what that meant, and we were able to share the gospel with him. So the next time you meet someone unexpectedly, remember, it's not coincidence, it's divine design. So be ready to share the gospel as God leads you. For resources to help you get started and to watch the full interview with Jim Sanders, visit sharelife.today.
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1: Hey, this is Cece Winans with the message of my song, Worthy of It All. Psalm 63 talks about God's love being better than life. When I think of the goodness of Jesus and all that he has done for me, I can't help but praise God. And this song just puts it all in perspective, not just because of what he's done, but just because of who he is. 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
1: Here on KVNE, I'm David Wolin with Haven Today, inviting you to anchor your day in God's Word. 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It was about a princess who had an adventure. No, it's not original, but it was a big hit with my girls, and every night since, they've asked for a new installment. I have to admit, though, my extemporaneous plot lines are starting to get a little bit predictable. 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And if you belong to Jesus, the great thing is you don't have to wonder how your story will turn out. 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

0: KVNE, Mike Harper. I get up every morning and wake up to Tara Lee Cobble's Bible Recap. You can find her app wherever fine apps are found. In the meantime, we've got Tara Lee with the God Shot.
1: The time is coming when people will not endure sound teaching, but have itching ears, they will accumulate for themselves teachers to suit their own passions and will turn away from listening to the truth and wander off into myths. 2 Timothy 4, 3-4. Wow. It seems like Paul could have written these words yesterday. Paul's mentee Timothy was leading a young church in a pagan culture, and they were dealing with lots of false teachers. False teachers tend to peddle two different types of messages, abundance or fear. The abundance type ignores the message that Christians will suffer, and the fear type ignores the message

0: that while suffering is promised, it isn't the point. Both of those things fix our eyes on the temporary, not the eternal, making it easy for us to be short-sighted and misled. Paul wants us to remember the hopeful truth of our eternal King Jesus. He's where the joy is. To listen to the God Shot again or share it with friends, go to kvne.com and click the God Shot link.
1: Hey, this is Dave Fry from Sidewalk Prophets, and this is the story behind our song, Father Let It Be. See, I want so badly to do everything myself. See, the more I live, the more I realize that asking for help, relying on loved ones, surrendering my will to the God that made the stars and yet somehow knows my name, see, that's true strength. When we can't understand the path that we're walking, when we want to hold on so tight it makes us feel comfortable but only wastes us away, in those moments we can declare, not my will, but yours be done. Trusting God with everything is a place of surrender and sacrifice, but it's the place I long to be.

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1: 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Who wouldn't like a little bacon on their ice?
2: No, thank you.
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0: KVNA Department of Awkward Restaurant Moments, Mike and Carrie. So you're with a group at a restaurant and you eat slow and everybody's done before you.
1: Mm-hmm.
0: Or you eat fast and everybody's still eating.
1: That's usually me. I eat fast.
0: Sometimes I'll watch the pace of the consensus of the group and I'll try to keep right in the middle of that. Like if I see Bob's almost done with his potato, I better get busy on my pork chop.
1: Really?
0: Yeah. I want to be right in the middle. Or if I'm done first, I'll ask the person to my right, you going to finish those fries? That's what I do. Yeah.

0: Wilson, God Story.
1: KVNA, Mike and Carrie from the Eating Out Department. When you're eating out and they bring one person's food out and not the other.
2: Uh-huh.
1: That's always awkward.
2: Yeah, especially if you're hungry. Yeah, if it smells really good, too.
1: Well, you feel bad for the other guy, right?
2: Go ahead.
1: Yeah.
2: Go ahead and eat.
1: like you have any other choice. I mean, it's okay, but it is kind of awkward. It's like nobody's going to go hungry. We're all going to get to eat, right? So if you've got your breakfast in front of you right now, feel free to go ahead and eat.
2: Yeah, don't wait on us.
1: Yeah, it's a breakfast run.
2: That'll be fine.
1: KVNE.

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0: This is Max Lucado. Jesus said, "Your eyes are windows into your body. If you open your eyes wide in wonder and belief, your body fills up with light. If you live squinty-eyed in greed and distrust, your body is a dank cellar." In Gethsemane, Jesus faced betrayal on all levels. The disciples ran away, the people rejected him, and God didn't answer his anguished appeal to avoid the cup of suffering. So what did Christ do? He found enough good in the face of Judas to call him friend, and he can help us do the same with those who hurt us. He found purpose in the pain, seeing it as a necessary part of God's greater plan. Wouldn't you love to have a hope-filled heart? God never promises to remove us from our struggles. He does promise, however, to change the way we look at them. This is Max Lucado.
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3: Music from Tarion and Testimony. We've all got a testimony. The word testimony is defined as a formal or written statement, typically provided under oath or affirmation in a court of law, used to establish a fact or provide firsthand evidence of an event. It can also refer to a public declaration of faith or serve evidence that something is true. For me, that something is coming to know Jesus at the age of 28 after 15 years of substance abuse. And I've used that testimony, that story, that evidence many times in sharing my faith. You can do the same. You've got a testimony. Share it today. Revelation 12 says, "They overcame by the blood of the Lamb and by the word of their testimony."

0: Marsha Layton, Into the Sea. It's going to be okay.
1: Hi, KVNA.
2: Hi.
1: Hello.
2: I was calling to say something to Carrie. She was talking about her shoes.
1: Her red shoes?
2: Yeah, don't worry about your shoes. I'm going to share a story with you. I went for a job interview several years ago, and I had my shoes, my good shoes, sitting in the seat right there beside me. And then I had my flip-flops on, and I was so nervous. I jumped out of the car. I forgot to put my shoes on. Went in, and before I knew it, they had escorted me in for this interview. And I thought, oh, what am I going to do? So I just stuck my feet under the desk, and I just made eye contact, and no one ever knew. And I got the job.
3: Really?
1: Wow. Probably because you didn't have shoes.
3: No.

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1: KVNA with Mike and Carrie and our This or That Bangs Too Short edition. This is This or That.
2: Bangs Too Short. Okay.
1: Change grocery stores or bangs too short?
2: Oh, man. I'm going to say change grocery stores.
1: You're not going to go bangs too short.
2: Well, I mean, this is just a temporary change, right?
1: No, this is permanent.
2: Oh, permanent?
1: Lose an IQ point or bangs too short?
2: Nobody will notice. So I'm going to take the first one.
1: Bangs too short or bangs even shorter? Finally, she's going to pick the bangs too short.

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1: Am I speaking to Mike?
0: Yeah, this is Mike.
1: I apologize for the inconvenience. I know I'm calling you like bright and early in the morning, but that's about the time when I leave to go to work. Even when I wake up every morning about 4 o'clock, and that's when my day starts.
0: So you're the one. Okay, I knew there was somebody else that got up as early as I did.
1: Oh yeah, you're not the only one. I listen to your station every morning when I get up, and I start heading out towards. I just love your station. It's definitely has touched my heart in so many ways, and I wouldn't be able to make it and without.

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0: necessity.
1: Michael W. Smith, Waymaker.
0: Oh, that is who you are.
1: Pointing you to Jesus
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0: I stand on.
1: Toby Mac, featuring Zach Williams, Cornerstone.
2: Moms can tell you some stories for sure. Kristen says the worst thing about parallel parking is the witnesses. All right. That's pretty much anybody.
3: Yes.
2: Jillian says they should invent a second airport for people who've been in public before. That's a little harsh. Mandy says, my three-year-old sleeps with one of those stuffed animals, a puppy.
3: Sure.
2: You warm it up in the microwave and it makes him cozy.
3: Oh, I want one of those.
2: So every night she asks Daddy to please cook the dog. I have not corrected her.

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1: Mary Claire, There's a God.
2: KVNE, it's time for This or That. Which would you like, this or that?
3: I think I want this.
2: All right, here we go.
3: Maybe that.
2: Hard candy or chewy candy?
3: Chewy.
2: Fishing or hunting?
3: Is there another choice in
2: no,
3: there?
2: No, those are the only choices.
3: Okay. Fishing is like, ew, and hunting. No, I can't. I don't want to play anymore. I can't pick one of those.

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1: From our KVNE Department of Aging, there's good news about getting older. Fewer migraines as you get older than a young person. On average, older people tend to be more at peace. Not across the board, but it's just averages. We sweat less. I like that one. Our noses and ears don't grow, contrary to popular belief.
2: But does hair grow in them?
1: It doesn't say anything about that.
2: I think so.
1: And I'm not sure how I feel about this one. Our head grows. Yeah, ever so slightly.
2: Oh, man.
1: But can you imagine that?
2: You're going to have to get new hats again.
1: Even as we speak, my head is

0: Cause you're good.
1: Matthew West, good.
2: It's Mike and Carrie in the morning.
0: You're gonna make it after all.
3: One of the things I love about the NFL, they have this thing called the challenge flag. If you don't know what that is, each coach gets a red flag. And if they think the ref makes a bad call, they throw this red flag. The ref has to look at this video replay thing on the field, see if he was wrong, change the call. I think that's a brilliant idea. I want that for marriage. Wouldn't that be awesome, man? Get in an argument, throw the red flag, ref comes out of the pantry.
4: All right, after further review, we got a personal foul in the mail. He was not listening to the female story at all. And there was an eye roll involved. Wait, but after even further review, we got unsportsmanlike conduct on the female. She's told the same story four times this week. We got offsetting penalties for repeat conversation.

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0: Megan Woods, I Believe You.
1: Whenever I got married to my husband, he got hurt on the job site. And so from then on, we were really, really struggling then. And then that's when we found out we were just pregnant with my daughter. So I was like, oh boy, this is not a good time to be evicted, losing your home, losing vehicles, having no place to live, and then having a baby coming into the family. So then it was just a whole lot to definitely take in. And I sit back and I think now I went through a rough childhood at home with mom and dad. Then later on, I was put into foster care and I survived that. Then being put from one place to another, I made it through high school, thought that I was on my own, but at the same time, my family members were there, you know, like cheering me on. I married the love of my life and I had two beautiful kids. There were things in my life I wasn't happy with what I was doing. And then I was in a hospital for a few days. I mean, God was like, hey, you know, wake up. I'm here for you. I've never left you, never strayed you. You are a temple of Christ. I'm supposed to walk and talk like God is going on. A lot of people, they worship cars. They worship cell phones. And God is only one we're supposed to lift our hands up and worship.

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0: Wilson, my Jesus.
1: KVNE. Hi, it's Mike and Carrie. When I got here, the thermostat was blown out.
2: Oh, that's true.
1: Yeah,
2: it's a little warm.
1: And it was supposed to have been fixed. And I know it's out of my control, but I'm the first one here. And everybody's going to ask when they get here, what happened to the, why I thought it was fixed.
2: Why don't you just put a statement out? Just print it out, put it on the door.
1: Because whatever I do and fix the problem, it's going to be logged as part of the problem. Well, did you turn it off? Was the door open? Did you set the cool? Was it on auto?
2: It is true. People often ask when there's a problem, Mike, did you touch it?
1: The questions, they just continue. When was the War of 1812? Where do we keep the staplers? Does anybody really know what time it is?
2: Are we still talking about the air conditioning? Just checking.
3: You broke through 1,000 fences, been rescued from 1,000 ditches.

0: CeCe Winans featuring Lauren Daigle. 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
1: KVNE, Mike and Carrie, you know that feeling you get when you get a call and you're supposed to be somewhere and you're not there?
2: Oh, no. Yeah.
1: Yesterday, I'm walking in the neighborhood. I go 10 minutes out and I come 10 minutes back, 20 minutes. I get 10 minutes out and I get the call. Mike, are you coming to the meeting?
2: I know, because your office is right by mine and they were looking for you.
1: So I just said, I'm so sorry. I'll be there in 5 minutes. Well, I know I can't be there in 5 minutes. I'm 10 minutes out.
2: You had to run.
1: So I start running. I got there in 7 minutes.
2: And so that's good, but you're all sweaty.
1: I'm all sweaty. I'm huffy and puffy. And sit down. The first thing is, Mike, would you open us in prayer? Yeah, fine.
3: Okay,
1: I'll do my best.

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1: Could you give me the phone number of the radio station? It's called The Ranch.
2: The Ranch?
1: I would appreciate it very much. I can't find it in the Yellow Pages.
0: Huh. There's something about them suspicious.
2: Let's see. Why are you calling him?
1: They just had a piece on there about a Gibson guitar, a Les Paul model, 1957 to be specific, that sold for $1.2 million dollars.
2: Well, I have the number to the studio if you'd like it.
1: Oh, I'd love it.
2: Okay, you ready?
1: Yes, ma'am.
2: 903.
1: Okay.
2: 534.
1: 534.
0: We're not giving out the number to The Ranch.

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1: It's how we change the world. 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
0: Caleb and John with Finish. 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Whatever it is you're faced with this morning, know this: he who began a good work in you will carry it on to completion until the day of Christ Jesus.

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1: I went to go Chick-fil-A today to get a little breakfast, and the guy told me, you can swipe anytime you're ready. 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
0: He's trying to get you to go to jail.
1: Yeah, he's trying to get me to go to jail. I was like, hey, I live by different rules than that. I've been

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3: Here's the story behind Jamie McDonald's Ain't No Way.
4: There's a Bible full of history of the ways that God showed up for his people. Just when you thought all odds were stacked against you, he shows up and does miracles. He does the unthinkable. And there's so many instances in my life where I can look back and say, he really has never, ever failed me. It's so easy for us to freak out and just say, God, where are you? Have you forgotten about me? This song, Ain't No Way, is just all about that declaration. There's no way you're going to let me down. You've been there for me time and time again. As I look back over my life, there's not one time that you failed me, and you're going to show up for me now. And that's what Ain't No Way is all about.

0: McDonald. 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
1: My son, my daughter-in-law, and two of our grandkids enjoying sun fun in Florida. We have the dog. We're watching the dog. That's what we do because we're good grandparents. And they ask us.
2: How's that going? I mean, you've got cats. You don't have dogs.
1: Yeah, we have a cat. We have cats.

0: You know, and people talk about, you know, well, they're grand dogs. We have grand dogs. You know, and that, it's not the same.
1: It's not the same?
0: No, it's not. You know,
1: you don't spoil the little puppy and rub his tummy.
0: You feed him and you
1: take him for a walk.
0: Give him water and you let him out.
1: You're just not a dog person.
0: It's very much the same as the grandkids, but so much more when you have actually grandkids, because you got to do that with them too. You got to feed them, water them, and let them out.
1: Rub their tummies.
0: Yeah, rub their tummies.
1: Take them for a walk.
0: And they're about the same amount of mess to clean up. So there really are a lot of parallels I'm finding.

0: turn or fall, there's no sin you don't already know. So let the truth be told.
1: Matthew West, Truth Be Told.
2: If you're standing up against the fence and you feel like that it's time to throw the towel in, you just can't make it any longer, and you've done all you could as far as, you know, trying to find the right church to go to or trying to the right direction to go to, don't give up. God is still out there. He has been with everywhere you've been. He's been right beside you. Just walk by faith and not by sight. Who are out there that would be willing to open their doors up and help you as well can actually see that you are not alone, that even though you went through the hard and difficult times in your life, there are still others out there praying for you. I love that song by Crowder where you might be going through the difficult times with somebody praying.

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1: Phil Wickham, what an awesome God.
2: KVNE with Mike and Carrie. I was reminded this week on how much we rely on the internet. We all know how much we rely on it until it's gone. We were without internet over the weekend. I just texted my wife, still no internet. You know, I mean, it's everything. It's email, her weather app.
3: Is it your cable too or just internet?
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3: Okay.
2: The Alexa, first world problems, right? She's having to write down the grocery list on a yellow pad. I made fun of her. I said, well, I guess you're going to be using a landline today. She said, no, that's connected to the internet. It's all internet related. Going back to the dark ages at the Harper home this morning.

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1: KVNA, Mike and Carrie, I believe the coffee thing is here to stay.
2: The coffee thing?
1: Yeah, I'm convinced it's a gift from God.
2: Oh, absolutely.
1: Multiple studies show its benefits physically, cognitively, spiritually.
2: Yeah, but that's black coffee.
1: Yeah.
2: How about the way I drink it? Not so much.
1: That's a little different. I don't know what I did the first 19 years of my life without it. Imagine what I could have accomplished with not only the benefits of youthful vigor, but a little extra caffeine charge in the mix. Oh, I could have been president.
2: If only.
1: Maybe vice president?

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1: 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There you might hear Stephen Rummage.
2: Marcia Mark and her husband had never been able to have children. And she was getting older. And her husband said, Marcia, you just need to face the facts. We're not going to be able to have biological children. And so she began to ask her friends to pray. And one of her friends came to her and said, Marcia, somehow God is going to use your infertility for his glory. And so she kept praying. Her husband stopped praying. He was a scientist. He said, Marcia, the things that are going on with you biologically, you can't have a child. You need to face the facts. 6 months later, she went in for some tests. And while she was at the doctor's for tests, she said, I would like to have a pregnancy test. They looked at her with pity. They said, you don't need to go through that. It's just disappointment for you. She said, I'd like to have a pregnancy test. They gave her a pregnancy test. It came back positive. Then they gave her another pregnancy test. It came back positive. Then they gave her another pregnancy test. And at that point in time, she said, you're the folks who need to face the facts. I'm pregnant. She had a baby girl on October 22nd, 1996. They called her Amanda Joy. Her nickname is Miracle Mandy. You can trust God's heart. Don't give up in praying. You say, well, it doesn't always happen like that. I know it does. Listen, I know it doesn't always happen like that. But I will tell you, God is for you. God is with you. God hears you. And no matter how he chooses to answer, he will use those times of struggle in our lives to bring glory to his name when we call on him in prayer.

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2: Hi, I'm Mike, and I've been walking in the faith for a long time now. You'd think by now I'd be more spiritual, but one thing I do find is whatever the situation, there are go-to scriptures that can apply in any situation. Like in the Gospel of John, where Jesus said, "I am the way, the truth, and the life."

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1: KVNA with Mike and Carrie. When you fill out a form and it says occupation, what do you put?
2: DJ.
1: DJ?
2: Right. No, I think I put morning show co-host.
1: Okay.
2: Uh-huh.
1: Because this is, you got to put something there, right? Is your job something that you can put in one word, or does it take more of a phrase and is a little bit harder to explain? Teacher, lawyer, IT, whatever that is for you. So you put DJ. I think I've done that before.
2: Radio encourager.
1: I might say radio broadcaster.
2: Yeah, uh-huh.
1: I started putting KVNE patriarch. Is that okay? Can I do that?
2: Well, you are the oldest one. Are you the oldest?
1: Oldest guy.
2: Who's the oldest?
1: I'm getting there.
2: Who's the oldest
1: How about
2: girl?
1: Master of the house? Can I do that?
2: Yeah.
3: Master of the house, doling out the charm, ready with a handshake and an open palm.

0: 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Worthy.
1: KVNE. It turns out your morning coffee may slow the biological aging process. It's another benefit of
2: coffee. That's awesome.
1: Yeah, it counters age-related inflammation. It gets into a deeper discussion about it. But basically, coffee drinkers live longer than others.
2: Are you basically saying that it stunts your growth?
1: No.
2: That's what you're saying.
1: It halts inflammation.
2: Growth.
1: Which is, well, that's the other kind of growth.

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1: There's so many testimony songs out there that played on your radio station that, you know, if you truly listen to the song, each song tells a story. And that's why I love that other song, God is in this story, because each person that is living today in this world, even though they feel like they might be lost, God is in your story. My story still is not over. So please do not give up. Well, find somebody, find a local church, find a local pastor, and just please just let them pray over you and let them guide you back where you're on your feet again.

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1: Good Tuesday to you. I'm Michelle. You know, it's time to lift our heads off of our busy morning and look up. Tara Lee Cobble is here to give us the God Shot.
2: The time is coming when people will not endure sound teaching, but have itching ears. They will accumulate for themselves teachers to suit their own passions and will turn away from listening to the truth and wander off into myths. 2 Timothy 4, 3-4. Wow. It seems like Paul could have written these words yesterday. Paul's mentee Timothy was leading a young church in a pagan culture, and they were dealing with lots of false teachers. False teachers tend to peddle two different types of messages, abundance or fear. The abundance type ignores the message that Christians will suffer, and the fear type ignores the message that while suffering is promised, it isn't the point. Both of those things fix our eyes on the temporary, not the eternal, making it easy for us to be short-sighted and misled. Paul wants us to remember the hopeful truth of our eternal King Jesus. He's where the joy is. To listen to the God Shot again or share it with friends, go to kvne.com and click the God Shot link.

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0: Hillsong. 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
1: Hi, I'm Michelle. Good Tuesday to you. You know, when you look back at your life, I bet there are moments you can point to and say, I don't know how I made it through that. But God, those two words mean everything, don't they? But God. They mean rescue, provision, peace. That's who He is. And so as this song plays, I want you to let your heart remember a few of those But God chapters in your story.

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1: It's a good Tuesday, isn't it? Well, you want to know why? Because you're alive. 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
4: Hey, this is Dave Fry from Sidewalk Prophets, and this is the story behind our song, Father Let It Be. See, I want so badly to do everything myself. See, the more I live, the more I realize that asking for help, relying on loved ones, surrendering my will to the God that made the stars and yet somehow knows my name, see, that's true strength. When we can't understand the path that we're walking, when we want to hold on so tight it makes us feel comfortable but only wastes us away, in those moments we can declare, not my will, but yours be done. Trusting God with everything is a place of surrender and sacrifice, but it's the place I long to be.

King David declared, "The Lord is my light and my salvation. Whom shall I fear? The Lord is the stronghold of my life. Of whom shall I be afraid?" If something is holding you back this Tuesday, just remember, He is your light and salvation and stronghold of your life. Whom shall you fear?

0: Seth Schleter, Counting My Blessings.
1: Hi, I'm Michelle on this Tuesday morning. One thing I'm learning as I'm trying to cultivate a thankful heart is that Thanksgiving takes patience and training. Think about it. Anything that we master takes patience. Playing a piano, painting a piece of art, woodworking. Training takes time and it requires practice. And getting back to the being thankful, you know, cultivating a thankful heart. Well, the more I look for something to be thankful for, the more I see. 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Why don't you try it? Why don't you try it today? What are three things that you can be thankful for?

0: Winans, goodness of God.
1: Happy Tuesday to you. You know, the world is so loud these days, and opinions, they are just everywhere. So why not force yourself to slow down a little today? Spend some extra time listening to God, some extra time playing with your kids or grandkids, and force yourself to just be. Let's put those first things first.

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0: done.
1: Tasha Layton, look what you've done.
2: Good Tuesday morning. I'm Michelle. I'm reading a book right now, and I've gotten about halfway through, and I want to stop, and I'm tempted to actually read the last two chapters and see how it ends and just speed up the process. Do you ever feel that way about a book, or what about, do you ever feel that way about your life where you've hit that boring part or maybe the hard part and just want to skip to the end? Yet, you know, and you know this to be true, that God is writing an incredible story. And sometimes it just requires a lot of patience. But even in the struggles, He's right there.

0: revolutionary.
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2: Life has a way of shuffling our priorities without even asking, doesn't it? You know, suddenly everything feels urgent. We've got to handle it right now. Right now, this has to happen. And Jesus gets whatever's left. There's this call throughout the Word of God to seek God first, not as one more thing on the list, but as the center of it all. So as this song plays, let it be your quiet reset.

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3: 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I've had my own personal mentor in my life for over a decade now. My family will be led by a man of God. My son will be raised by his father. Watch him come alive as
4: 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It's all about relationships and finding matches for kids who need a mentor.
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1: 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And here's Johnny W. for your afternoon smile.
2: 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Y'all got this big, gigantic stage, man, worship team. 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Farm-to-table drumming. 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
2: 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You are loved by the Lord God Almighty, maker of heaven and earth. That is something to be thankful for. Let that good news sink deep in your soul as you listen to this next song.
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2: Father, let your kingdom come. 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
0: Will you take just a minute and join us for this noon prayer stop?
3: My name is Sheridan Smith. Let's pray. Our Father, who art in heaven, hallowed be thy name. Thy kingdom come, thy will be done, on earth it is in heaven. Give us this day our daily bread, and forgive us our trespasses, as we forgive those who trespass against us. Lead us not into temptation, but deliver us from evil. For thine is the kingdom, the power, and the glory forever.

0: Hi, good Tuesday to you. I'm Michelle. 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Doors that he opened, strength he gave in just the perfect time. You know, if he was there then, I know he'll be there again. In fact, I'm pretty sure he's there right now.
1: 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In every single detail, you're faithful every time.

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1: 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So let the music just wash over you today. 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
2: Hi, I'm Michelle. 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
1: 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I read this short little sentence this morning that gave me pause. I want to share it with you. Worry can be a facade of action when prayer really is. Did you hear that? Because I had to sort of read it through a couple of times. 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So as Peter wrote, give all your worries and cares to God, for he cares for you. It really is that simple, isn't it? Then why? Oh, why do we make it more complicated?
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0: Hallelujah.
1: It's a Tuesday afternoon. I'm Michelle. 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

0: Michelle Wickham. 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
1: Hi, I'm Michelle. 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But over and over again, the Bible shows God bringing sweetness out of the hardest places, provision where it didn't seem possible. 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
2: Here's the story behind Jamie McDonald's Ain't No Way.
3: There's a Bible full of history of the ways that God showed up for his people. Just when you thought all odds were stacked against you, he shows up and does miracles. He does the unthinkable. And there's so many instances in my life where I can look back and say, he really has never, ever failed me. It's so easy for us to freak out and just say, God, where are you? Have you forgotten about me? This song, Ain't No Way, is just all about that declaration. There's no way you're gonna let me down. You've been there for me time and time again. As I look back over my life, there's not one time that you failed me, and you're going to show up for me now. And that's what Ain't No Way is all about.

0: Jamie McDonald, Ain't No Way.
1: You know, God moves in every space all over the world, especially moves in the most unlikely places, doesn't he? Or maybe they're the most normal ones. It just depends on how you would look at it. Well, here's Mike Weaver to share a story about being redeemed in a grocery store.
2: I got a Facebook message of a man. He stops on his way home from work, you know, one day at Walmart to pick up some things for his wife. And then he goes to the automotive section. And he said that he absentmindedly in the aisle with his cart, man, just starts singing the song Redeemed. And as he's singing it, he says an aisle over, somebody else starts singing with him.
3: And I am redeemed.
2: And there's a guy at the end of the aisle who is just standing there staring at him. And he said, the guy goes, what does that even mean? And Ed is just like, man, let me tell you. And just about that time, he said, the other guy from the aisle over who was singing with him, Kate, turns the aisle and comes up his aisle and says, look, man, I want to get in on this with you. And literally, they got down in the aisle with that man and just led that guy to Jesus right there in Walmart, dude. It never gets old hearing what God has done through the songs, because you know that's Him. There's no way it could be us. There's no part of the songwriting process where you go, now this is where the guy's going to get saved in Walmart, you know?

0: is.
1: Laura Story, blessings.
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3: 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You chase me down through
2: the wind. 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
7: 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Just walking around, looking around. Sometimes I'll even help other people shop. I say, you need me to find you something over produce? Milk, bread, what do you need? 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
1: Oh, every day we live, we are closer to our real home. 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The streets are gold. 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But even better than all that is that we will be with the King of Kings and the Lord of Lords. 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
1: KVNE, I'm Bill Bumpus. Wow, we just had a downpour here in South Tyler not too long ago. Rain in East Texas. Be careful as you're driving today and enjoy the great music this afternoon.

0: You've already won.
1: I love it. As believers, we know how the story ends. I'm Bill Bumpus on KVNE. We're praising the Lord all afternoon long, lifting up the name of Jesus, the way, the truth, and the life.

0: John Reddick, The Way.
1: Giving you an update on the weather in Flint. Looks like, according to radar, there might be quarter-sized hail in Flint just north of Bullard. We'll keep you up to date on the weather. Be careful as you're driving out and about today.

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2: Hey, this is Cece Winans with the message of my song, Worthy of It All. Psalm 63 talks about God's love being better than life. When I think of the goodness of Jesus and all that he has done for me, I can't help but praise God. And this song just puts it all in perspective, not just because of what he's done, but just because of who he is. The Bible instructs us to love him with all of our heart, soul, and mind. 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Because he deserves nothing less. He is worthy of it

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1: KVNE, I'm Bill Bumpus. It's summer vacation time, and one of my favorite vacation memories as a child was when we took a trip to Idaho. We stayed in a rustic cabin and did a lot of fishing, but we started out by hopping in the family station wagon, seven of us in total, including my grandparents, and I got to ride in the back, and that was fun. I mean, you can't do that nowadays, right? So on the way there, we stopped at a restaurant to eat, and I was really hungry, and I wanted to get the biggest item on the menu. So I selected the chef salad. Well, we were all shocked when we saw the size of that thing. My dad looked at me and said, "Bill, if you don't eat every bit of that salad, then every time we go out, I will order for you from now on." Well, all I could think about was eating all these gross foods for the rest of my life. So I ate every bit of that chef's salad. I didn't eat for another couple of days, but hey, I did it.

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0: Oh, thank you for sharing that. The Bible says, I will bless the Lord at all times. His praise will continually be on my lips.

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1: 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Hey, Mom, you're doing a great job today. 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
2: John 21:25 says, "Now there are so many other things Jesus did. Were every one of them to be written, I suppose the world itself could not contain the books." John 21:25 captures my imagination. Just think, while we know of Jesus' conversation with the woman at the well and his Sermon on the Mount, these are only moments of his time on earth. There must have been thousands of conversations, thousands of hearts set free. And think of all the lives he has changed since then through the Holy Spirit. Every human life is a story written by Jesus. You and me, we're walking testimonies. We couldn't possibly write down everything Jesus has done for us, but we can begin to share them with our children. What stories will you share with them today? I'm Mary Catherine with New Mercies for Moms. 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
1: Hey, this is Dave Fry from Sidewalk Profits, and this is the story behind our song, Father Let It Be. See, I want so badly to do everything myself. See, the more I live, the more I realize that asking for help, relying on loved ones, surrendering my will to the God that made the stars and yet somehow knows my name, see, that's true strength. When we can't understand the path that we're walking, when we want to hold on so tight it makes us feel comfortable but only wastes us away, in those moments we can declare, not my will, but yours be done. Trusting God with everything is a place of surrender and sacrifice, but it's the place I long to be.

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2: 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I had pancakes for breakfast this morning. And then those words from comedian Nate Bargatze came to my mind.
3: I love pancakes. 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

When you become alive in Christ, God does amazing things. Take, for example, the life of William. When God transformed his life through Jesus, William's eyes were opened to the powerful truth found in God's Word. He wanted more people to have access to the Bible, so he started in the work of Bible translation. But there were some powerful people who did not want that to happen. That didn't stop him, though. Even if it would cost him his life, William was willing to translate the New Testament for the first time in this one particular language. And for his beliefs and his work in translating the New Testament in English nearly 500 years ago, William Tyndale was burned at the stake. I think we should dust off our Bibles, huh? We got

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3: I was on my way home after like a long day, and it was dark, and I was really tired, and all the songs on, I didn't know them, so I was kind of getting sleepy. But I was like, God, if you could just make one of these songs, one that I know, like a really happy song, that would be great. And then just then, the song Hold Me by Jamie Grace came on, which is actually one of my favorite songs. So it was a really cool thing that God did to kind of wake me up and make me happy.

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3: 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I've had my own personal mentor in my life for over a decade now. My family will be led by a man of God. My son will be raised by his father. Watch him come alive as
4: 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It's all about relationships and finding matches for kids who need a mentor.
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1: Zach Williams, Fear is a Liar.
2: KVNE, hey friend, I'm Lacey. I hope you're having a great day. Welcome to summer, kiddos, for most of you. I hope you're off to a good start. Nice and easy, slow summer days are my favorite. I'm so glad you're here. Guess what? We get to praise the Lord together. So turn it up. Here's Micah Tyler.

0: Ben Fuller, Black Sheep.
1: Hey friend, I'm Lacey. Have you ever had a hallelujah moment? Me too. And Beth has a story of one.
2: Todd and I had this woman that lived with us, my husband and I, for almost 20 years. We were missionaries in Mexico, and she was kind of like our kids' Mexican grandma. She just was first an orphan and eventually a widow, and she just folded into our family. And she loved to worship, and she lived with us 15 years in Mexico, and then when we came back to the United States, she spent half the year here with us and half the year at home. Last year on Mother's Day, I called and found out that she was sick, so we brought her to the U.S. so we could help manage her health care. And over the course of several months, she battled a lung infection and then finally went home to be with the Lord last October. In the last week of her life, the doctor told me that she wasn't doing so well. And the last couple of days in the morning at the hospital, they would ask her questions to test her mental fitness, like, what's your name and what year is it in? The last day of her life, she didn't know her name. She didn't know my name. And I was crushed. I can remember crawling in the bottom of her hospital bed and just crying, and I just started to sing to her her favorite worship song. It's a song that I heard her sing 100 times before. And I sang the whole first chorus to her to comfort her and to comfort me. And when I got to the chorus, she joined me for every single one. And I looked over at my husband and I said, where does worship go inside of us? That when we don't even remember our own name, we don't forget His. I think to myself, that's what hallelujah is. It's the making the loud noise to the one who always has been, who always is, who always will be with us in all possible.

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3: Mike and Carrie are like breakfast for your ears.
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5: 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Aren't they always in the kitchen?
4: 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If you think about it, if there's counter space available, whatever's in my hand, I'm putting it down there. You see,
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4: 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I can't empty space.
5: Yeah, don't even look in my car right now. 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
4: Could you scoot over a little? 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

Hey friend, I'm Lacey. 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He wept over Jerusalem. He wept over Mary and Martha's sorrow. When Lazarus died, David said to God, "You keep track of all my sorrows. You have collected all my tears in your bottle. You have recorded each one in your book." And God promises one day He will wipe away every tear.

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2: Hey friend, I'm Lacey. My husband and I just celebrated our anniversary, and it was a special one. So we took a trip without our kids, the first time we've ever done that. But it was sweet to have time together. Now, he's never really traveled outside of the country. We're walking on this beautiful beach, and he says, "Look, Lacey, it's a real-life coconut." And if I had to pick a memorable line from that trip, that would be the one. I will never forget it.

0: Lauren Wells, known.
1: Hey, friend, I'm Lacey. 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We came home and my oldest daughter had been cooking all day. The house smelled amazing. She said, I need you both to go to your room and come out dressed fancy. So we listened and obeyed. And they shouted, are you ready? And we said, yes. So we stepped out. There were rose petals all over the floor, leading the way to the kitchen table where there was a beautiful feast and a menu ready for us to eat. These kids.

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3: There's a Bible full of history of the ways that God showed up for his people. Just when you thought all odds were stacked against you, he shows up and does miracles. He does the unthinkable. And there's so many instances in my life where I can look back and say, he really has never, ever failed me. It's so easy for us to freak out and just say, God, where are you? Have you forgotten about me? This song, Ain't No Way, is just all about that declaration. There's no way you're going to let me down. You've been there for me time and time again. 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And that's what Ain't No Way is all about.

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Hey, VNE. Hey, friend. I'm Lacey. The Bible says, I have been crucified with Christ. It is no longer I who live, but Christ who lives in me. And then the life I now live in the flesh, I live by faith in the Son of God who loved me and gave himself for me. Lord, we thank you for the gift of salvation for those who believe on Jesus. Lord, we thank you for redemption.

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4: 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I've had my own personal mentor in my life for over a decade now. 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My son will be raised by his father. 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

0: Adams. 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
1: Hey, friend, I'm Lacey. Well, lots of new beginnings for a lot of friends listening. Some kiddos are getting ready for college. I guess you could say adults now. Some are getting ready for summer and just a break from a busy season. Well, I'm so glad that you made it. I'm glad you're listening, and I just want to pray over you. Father, for all the new beginnings and endings, I pray over heavy hearts as they learn to let go. Lord, I pray for parents as they're walking into new seasons, and I pray that they would continue to look to you for every need, for all things, comfort, wisdom. Thank you that you are with us to the end of the age, Lord, and that you hold our children in the palm of your hand. Lord, we pray that you would protect them, lead them, guide them. In Jesus' name, amen.

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4: Hey, this is Cece Winans with the message of my song, Worthy of It All. Psalm 63 talks about God's love being better than life. When I think of the goodness of Jesus and all that he has done for me, I can't help but praise God. And this song just puts it all in perspective, not just because of what he's done, but just because of who he is. The Bible instructs us to love him with all of our heart, soul, and mind. Why? Because he deserves nothing less. He is worthy of it.

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